severe summer. I know you gon' miss me. For we've been together like Nike Airs and crisp tees. S-dots with polo fleeces. Purple label shit with the logo secret. Give me a couple years, shit, I might just sneak in. A couple words and like peaches and herbs.

0: raise up out the dirt. And the rain beat down, down, down. And the sun beat down, down, down. And the beat in the ground, ground, ground. Down, down, down, down, down. Massacre in the making is not a place that can take it. Breaking the face of a planet waiting for something to shake. Shake it down, shake it down, shake it down, shake it down. Shake it down, shake it down, shake it down, shake it down. Break it down, break it down, break it down. Down, down, down, down, down, down. Raise up, how high? Broken middle finger pointing right up to the sky. Poker fist, a hammer hanging right up in the light. Waiting patient for the signal when the time is right to bring it down. They ready for it? Bring it down, bring it down, bring it down, bring it down. Swing it down, swing it down, swing it down, swing it down. Break it down, break it down, break it down. Go. Down, down, down, down, down. Raise up, birds, free words hang like neck on tree. Or more like secret on country. Or contrary, more like skin on teeth. Thin veil, don't tell what it don't see. Many, many things are multiplying at the bottom where the base of everything is from. Hot. Get the core, work on the floor. Don't stop till it's strong enough to hold the horse. Oh God. Air is heavy, you wet, you sweat. Drown, drown, drown, drown. Nobody better make a sound, sound, sound. Break it down, break it down, break it down. Go. Down, down, down, down, down. Raise up. Something is underneath the weights off. Birds in the trees don't sing. As if the mountain peaks would break off. Storms overseas forming. It's on the way, maybe a day off. Call it a reborning. Any living thing that can stave off. Surely will be mourning. Core snap like yolk. Floor crack like joke. More cat eye open. Sky racked like coat. Crust break like bread. Dust spread like butter. Four wiggle the whore to make an enemy suffer. Muscle that was forged up in the center of Mother Earth. Utterly formless. Pours out from the gutters and bubbles and sputters into a solid and moves quick. Teeth sharp like collar. Bone hard like dick. Fuck up all obstacle. Obelisk top or awkward. Down, down, down. And more thick sounding thunder cracks around the world with the force to rack. Brain pain bites like grip. They all trip. Struggle down, struggle down, struggle down. Struggle down, tumble down, tumble down, tumble down, tumble down. Break it down, break it down, break it down. Go. Down, down, down, down, down. Raise up, running through the streets, they don't stop. Cannibal canopy coming to claim the main spot in evolution. Nothing to do with brain, the same thoughts, ascension, ideas, the safety saying drop that shit.
1: Drop that shit.
0: What's cooler than being cool?
1: Ice cold.
0: Freeze, I got a feeling to bite in those spikes. Break it down, break it down, break it down.
1: Go.
0: Down, down, down, down, down. Up. Falling is the same as jumping, is the same as waiting for the fall that you all say is coming. You know that you gotta make a call, and if you're saying something other than it's time to end it, all of you were playing silly games like there is nothing there to follow. Wallow in the shadow, water where the dying always crawls, and returning to the birth without the comfort of a wall inside a womb. Mother Earth again, she doesn't care. This father body's lying on the shore. Make anyone to fall if there is anyone to see the water with animals swallowed up and then they'll let the beat feed on pieces of the all whatever's left of all the people once they give up on the rock is that'll be a lovely treat to everybody that's involved. Lay it down, lay it down, lay it down,
1: lay it down.
0: Keep it down, keep it down, keep it down,
1: keep it down.
0: Break it down, break it down, break it down.
1: Go.
0: Down, down, down, down, down. Raise up. Something is underneath the weights off. Birds in the trees don't sing. As if the mountain peaks will break off. Storms overseas forming. It's on the way, maybe a day off. Call it a reborning. And any living thing that can stave off surely will be mourning.

0: music, life,
1: infatuation,
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1: fear,
0: it's gonna be okay,
1: moving forward,
0: this is the
1: infatuation,
0: continuing to go,
1: love,
0: I know this is real,
1: love,
0: music,
1: love,
0: loyalty,
1: love,
0: has music,
1: infatuation.

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Smoking while I contemplate, I'm thinking about the better day. Me and you, we met each other, it would never be the same. Never. The material things, I don't care about the fame. Nah. I miss you so much that I went and tatted your name. Tatted. Let me be your drawer, tell me when you feeling pain. Where? And you can be my stripper, baby, no I ain't.

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Sorry, I was actually just gonna take my phone. Sorry, down in the

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Man, these niggas out here is crazy. Don't ask me why I got my heat on me. I told you when I came out to 659, nigga, I ain't going back. You dig? I ain't going back. I'd rather die instantly out here right now. I ain't trying to be no hoolum or nothing, you know. But I got to do what I got to do to survive. I tried to get the job. I tried to go the right route and things, you know. But shit, I had to hit the streets again. That is, and if I get caught with the shit, nigga, I'ma do too low, you know. And I already told myself I'd rather die instantly on these streets than have a slow death out there in that motherfucker, you dig? I'm not gonna die like that, baby. And I got family that needs to be fed now, you know. I can't go back to school or nothing for 2 or 3 years, you know. I got to feed my family now. I ain't trying to be no hoolin' ass nigga, nothing, but if I get pulled over, I'm gonna die on these streets. I ain't going back to the, you know, the shit, you know what I'm saying? I ain't going back in that hole, baby. So, that's why, you know, man, nigga got me stressed. Hey, nigga, look here, you better call me, motherfucker. I'm gonna be out here, leave all the wolf motherfuckers. Nigga, better call your mom, man.

fucks like, do you know who I am? Fucks fail to understand, I must confess I'm like, eh, no one's ever seen me. Feel shit with that, your bits of that gleaming. Like this Christ, cover me like skin tight. While my rap is like, while they might be right, I'm kinda sketch, I might shoot a glance at a desperate light. Then I forget you're like death grips like, eh, I wave them off, I wave them in. Gotta flick, I fuck them off, cause I am. I'm like, eh, who you think you are? Fucks like, do you know who I am? Fucks fail to understand, I'm like, eh.

0: like you the one finna spend the money. You just live.
1: Yeah.
2: Simply?
1: I'm starting to hear shit if I don't be no shit.
2: That makes no sense.
1: Yeah. I was born to

0: It was a roach in my food.
1: What?
0: I was disgusted.
1: No, those are mangoes, and those are mine. Go eat your cereal. You just had a honey bun. Stop trying to eat everything. It was a roach in your food. At City Cafe? You said at City Cafe?
0: Yes, downtown.
1: Hell, what the fuck you know? That's funny as hell.
0: I was so sick, because I go in there, and I'm ordering what I want. I'm like, okay, yeah, I want this. Like, so I got a meal. I got the fish with the rice and the beans. I just knew I was going to have me a good meal. I said, damn, y'all done got me, man.
1: That's tragic. Did they give you your money back?
0: Nah, we ain't pay yet, so I ain't have to pay. They gave us a piece of paper. Free.

0: Yo.
1: 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Nothing is for sure, nothing is for certain.

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Nothing is for sure, nothing is for certain. Nothing lasts forever, but until they close the curtain, it's him and I, Aquemini.

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Used to hardly could spell, now I'm hell with the poets. That was all you're doing. Was filthy, you built me when I was all ruined. How you soaked me with compliments really helped out. Boasted all confidence in my self-doubt. Was dying for my thirst, you was clearly a well. It eventually made me empty, I was merely a shell. None observer was on the verge of cracking. Till you said I had a gift, when you heard me rapping. With your warm responses, I was taken aback. Former partners had me feeling like what I was making was whack. Didn't offend me, saw something in me, I was blind to. Who knew to finish finding me, I had to find you. To close the thought, support was life-saving. Not death is minor, cause you got me living life major. I stay forever, you make me better. I love. I love. Since birth, when hurt or sick, only person I seek. Could write a play about strength, on how you work in the week. Wanted to give you the world, I saw you here struggling. All praise to the Father, I had you here mothering. Sorry for the times I was belling in my teens. But you know I had felon in my genes. Was bad man in bad lands chasing desire. From viewing what you went through, I learned grace under fire. You saying you proud of me, the sweetest words ever. Pure soul, I know moms, you deserve better. Whatever ailments you nurse me, back to health. Defend me even when the enemies infect myself. Show me love when all I seen was hate. Said I was special to impress you, wanted to be seen as great. It's my kiss to thank you for the unconditional. And though I may not see you as much, I'm always missing you. Sacrifice was a fact of life. You. I love. I love. Held me down when I needed it most. Whether the shoulder to cry on, or I needed the toast. And would never let me go it alone. Everybody called it the slum, but we know it is home. From where we from, we supposed to be dug. We both shared a different dream, we was closer than blood. Learned from you how to pour my heart in this song. Way ahead of your time, it was just hard to get on. Ain't gonna lie, just wanted to buy houses for the fam. Move them out the hood, give them thousands and some land. Them night sessions of eternal life lessons that I still use today when I'm uptight stressing. Always said we was veteran survivors. And even though you pass, you'll forever be the livest. Was an honor to see you shine, I was blessed, son. Cause in the end, as far as friends, you was the best one. Gave so much and behaved so clutch. I love. I love. I love.

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1: Deeply treasure that I could speak my leisure. Thought tough sand was struck down in the bleakest weather. 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And these parts can shot in your heart, it ain't Cupid. 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

0: 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I had a bit of an interruption here in the broadcast. We're going to take things right from the top.
1: Disturb you.
0: The expedition between the state.
2: 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Indeed.

0: 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I say television sets are getting the job done today.
1: We leave you now with some music.

judging from my behavior about the moon ensures my good behavior. 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Passiveness ensures the struggle for my family. We're hungry, beware of our appetite. Distant drums ringing.